Welcome to the next level. Welcome to the next level. Welcome to the next level.

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I hit that court, and when I jumped, I jumped. I swear I got so high, I touched the net. Mom, I touched the net. This is the best day of my life. 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

0: scrubbing a man's floor. 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And I remember my brother, too. He lasted 6 years. I bet you never even knew his name. And I remember praying hard every night that you'd come home. But on the day I put him in the ground, I remember praying even harder you were dead. So you don't want to reminisce with me, that I promise you.
1: Let me tell you of the day.

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Lootings that are more than lootings. In this insurrection, in this Naziocracy, insurrection. We want the president. Man, we want it. Man, we want to see the real criminals put into jail. Man. Naziocracy. Congress of fools. Put into jail.

playing for real people, a live audience. That's it. That's why people say, don't you want to be in movies? I said, no. There's no audience for the movie except the director. So you perform for the director. But you would have to really like this director a lot.

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The need of all creatures to be warmed and touched. The girls who want dads. I think the writing is eating up myself, preventing any togetherness with anyone. Hurting and recycling people over and over again. How much longer? How many more? I held her in my arms and I didn't want to realize she was putting her life in my hand.

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1: Oh, Jack, you want to knock yourself out a real fine pad? Now, let me see. I really do know something about you. Are you straight?
0: Oh, I'm cool. Real cool.
1: Oh, you're cool, huh? Well, if you're real cool, listen to me. I'll tell you just what.

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1: Oh, Jack, did you dig that good fried chicken that chef had down there?
0: Great.
1: Well, now listen, don't forget, I'm going to tell you where it is. It's on the left-hand side of the street.

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0: No, Mr. T, now don't start that stuff with me. 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You bring back those old memories. That's the same old blues my baby sang to me before she ran off with a cat. And everybody said that it was Mr. T.
1: But it wasn't me, though. It wasn't me, though.
0: That's what they said.

0: someone, the one that rocks.
1: All right, we are back on WWIZZ with me, Woody, all night long until the morning in which I become Morning Wood. Hello. Fat Reggie and the Dumb Bitch are out at the Kids Who Care concert covering that. And we are here live in the studio with special guest Stroke. You guys are huge, huge in Europe, right? And are you hoping that some of that success translates back here in the States?
2: Well, I guess.
1: Hey, come on, don't be shy. Look out, because I think you guys are going to be hot. All right, without further ado, let's hear their latest single, part of the New York sound that is exploding all over New York and the tri-state area. Please welcome Stroke with Juicy Juice.

right, and that was Stroke with Juicy Juice, the latest single off their new album. Coming up, stick around, because we've got the Friday Morning Fart Song. No, you didn't. No, you didn't.

political. The mission is spiritual. A murderous miracle that was in here to just punish the

0: 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Okay. 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

absolutely rolling out the business, totally unstoppable stuff. Send it out to all the massive and crew who just can't get enough. 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